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mama told me to leave Caledonia alone. No kidding, that's what she said. She said, son, the woman ain't no good. Leave her alone. But mama didn't know what Caledonia's been putting down. So I'm going down to Caledonia's house and ask her just one more time. Caledonia, Caledonia, what make your big head so hard? I love you just the same. I'm crazy about you, baby, 'cause Caledonia is your name.

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And if you don't like what the big chief said, you just shock and move me now, hey.

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You see the smear spots. 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
1: What's the real picture of the world? What's the real texture of the world? What's it really like? And the answer is, it depends on who's looking, what kind of instruments they're using, and what kind of questions they're asking themselves when they make that observation. It is literally a response of the observer. The picture of the world is not the look of it. It's our way of looking at it. And we have learned how to look at it in a certain way. We have looked at it until now through what I can only call

hoping when I form a rhyme, I'll get you caught in the outer expressions of inner thoughts. See, when the mind's empowered by the spirit, you can feel it with each